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1: Newsbreak.
2: In stories making news, the opposition argues that changes to negative gearing and the capital gains discount would be a breach in faith for Australian voters. The Albanese government is expected to unveil major tax system reforms when delivering the budget tonight, a policy change that would break election promises. In the midst of the fuel crisis, we're being warned not to panic buy an electric vehicle. The RACV says Australians face artificially inflated prices as demand outstrips supply and wait times blow out for the most popular cheap Chinese vehicles. Five Australians and a New Zealander who were on board a hantavirus-impacted cruise ship are preparing to travel to Western Australia. Their repatriation flight has been delayed, with the group to stay in the Netherlands for 48 hours. And in AFL, Carlton coach Michael Voss has resigned. The Blues have just one win from 9 games this year. I'm Naomi Millen with the latest headlines. V180.

0: me. 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

Good, good God with the Scally Brothers right here, Living Different and V180. It's Action Week for Visionathon, an exciting time where we come together as a V180 family, and we are trusting God by the end of May for $2.4 million. 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It reminds me of a Bible verse in Proverbs 27:17. It says, "As iron sharpens iron, so one person sharpens another." That idea of mutual encouragement sits at the heart of our Visionathon as we join together, strengthening one another in faith and helping people look to God every single day. 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

Hurricane Song with Damien right here at V180. It is Visionathon Action Week this week, where we come together and hear stories about what Jesus is doing in people's lives right across Australia through Vision and V180. And it's such an exciting time. I really love hearing what God is doing around Australia. We got a message from Jordan, who's from Sheffield in Tasmania. I've been there before. Hey, Jordan. He wrote in and said, a couple years ago, I was involved in a serious motorsport accident, resulting in 2 fractured vertebrae. Ouch. I was angry and depressed as my whole life was put on pause, as you would be. V180 and the Word for Today has been a source of encouragement through my recovery. My back is now fully healed and I've grown so much in my Christian journey since my accident. I should be in a wheelchair, but I'm thanks to God every single day that I can walk. Wow. Thank you so much for writing in, Jordan. What an amazing testimony to God. And I love that. There are so many ways that you could turn that situation into a negative, but you've ended on how thankful you are that God has been with you, that you are able to walk. And it makes us take just our health for granted, doesn't it? When you go through a situation like that and you realize that how lucky are we that we can walk, that we are healthy. And for those that aren't, trust in God and He is there for you, and you can always find good in a bad situation. So thank you so much, Jordan, for writing in. 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

0: Some years ago, a young man looking for work approached a foreman on a logging crew and asked for a job. The foreman let the young guy start, and after the first day, he had cut the most trees down. Tuesday came and his tree rate slowed down, although he was working all the way through lunch breaks. Wednesday came and went, and now he was in the last place out of all the tree cutters, and the foreman came and said he had no more work for him. The young man was so upset and argued that he was a good worker who didn't stop all day. The foreman agreed that he was a hard worker, and sensing the boy's sincerity, he asked if he had stopped to sharpen his axe. The boy responded he didn't have time to stop, he was working too hard. Not stopping to sharpen an axe when cutting trees is like not taking time to rest when we are really busy. The lesson for today is that we need to be hard working like the boy in all areas of our life, but we also need to take time to rest and be refreshed. If you do this, you will definitely accomplish a whole lot more. I'm Andy Kirk.
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Hey, it's Mel. And what I love about V180 is I could be in the worst mood ever and a song will play and it will completely change my perspective and align my heart with Jesus. Like this song from Phil Wynn.

Hey, this is Phil Wickham, and I want to remind you today that our God is an awesome God. He fills oceans and forms mountains. He speaks and stars burst into light. He commands the armies of heaven. He is so huge and transcendent and eternal, and yet he knows you and loves you and wants you so badly to be a part of his family. He sent his son on a rescue mission to save you. He is not just awesome in power and majesty. He is awesome in love. And may we turn and worship him in response for all that he has done, all that he is, and all that he has promised. Our God is an awesome God.

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Thank you so much. To Siobhan from Perthville in New South Wales, who gave $50. First time giver. Thank you so much. We so appreciate it. And another one from Dingy Village. It just says a Vision family member who gave $150. Thank you, thank you, thank you. 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

0: More words of life from the Bible. In Luke 17, verses 5 and 6, the apostle said to the Lord, "Increase our faith." So the Lord said, "If you have faith as a mustard seed, you can say to this mulberry tree, 'Be pulled up by the roots and planted in the sea,' and it would obey you." Visionathon.
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We're joining together for Visionathon to raise the funds that we need to continue broadcasting across the airwaves and encouraging people to look to God every single day. And what I love about Visionathon is hearing stories from people around Australia as how Vision and V180 are impacting their walk and their walk with God and their faith. And what I also love about radio in particular is that we have the opportunity to connect with people who live in rural areas who might not have the opportunity to connect with other Christians or to go to church, and that Vision and V180 has spoken into their life. And we've had a message from Jonathan in Eklund in South Victoria who wrote in and said, "I live and work on a dairy farm. I love listening to V180 while I'm driving the tractor and in the car. It gives me so much joy. It's also inspiring in my relationship with God, and some of the songs really relate to my journey." Jonathan, thank you for writing in. One more from Katie in Birkdale in Queensland says, "I love that my kids listen and sing along to V180 while they're having snacks in the afternoon." I echo that too, Katie. I love having a safe alternative to put on that my kids can listen to Christian songs and be encouraged and grow in their walk with God. What an amazing opportunity that we have to reach people around Australia. And it's all made possible thanks to your support. Would you give right now? Now it's a great time to help with a tax-deductible gift. 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

Mel with you today for Visionathon. It is Action Week this week, where we get to hear stories of what God is doing in people's lives right across Australia. You just heard a song by Grace Graber. It's her cover of Brandon Lake's Gratitude. And what I think about this song, it is so powerful because the lyrics are so simple. I throw up my hands and I praise you again and again because all that I have is a hallelujah. And it captures that moment when our words run out, when we're just at the lowest of the low, when we just can't do it anymore, worship still remains. And sometimes all we can bring to God is our attitude of gratitude. We can always find one tiny thing to be thankful for, and sometimes that's enough. And this song is a reminder that worship is not about performance, it's about us getting on our knees and surrendering to God, about recognizing who He is and thanking Him even in the midst of imperfect circumstances, even when everything around you is crumbling. And that's what Visionathon is all about. We often hear people writing in saying they were just walking along, going for a walk, or they were just doing their thing and they heard a song. And that changed their life. God spoke to them through the lyrics of the song. And we want to continue doing that. If you'd like to give it today, respond now with your tax-deductible donation. 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Forgive.

You know, it's Andy Goulet from Red Frogs Australia. You know, one of the myths in Aussie culture is drinking too much, and you've got to drink a lot to have a great time, where actually the opposite is true. You know, waking up in a gutter with peas and carrots on your shirt, wondering why your head feels like it's been hit by a semi-trailer and why there's a dent in your car, you don't even know how it got there, that's not even fun, you know. And I think these days, you know, we need to make smarter choices. We realise that you can have a great time without getting drunk. You can have a great time without thinking. You have to drink a lot of alcohol to enjoy yourself. In fact, a cleaner lifestyle is cleaner fun and better fun.

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2: Hey, it's Mel from V180, and I love to tune in too. And what I love about V180 is I could be in the worst mood ever, and a song will play, and it will completely change my perspective and align my heart with Jesus. Like this one from Emerson Day.

Hey, it's Emerson Day, and my song No Smoke was inspired by the story of Shadrach, Meshach, and Abednego. They stood up to King Nebuchadnezzar even in the face of death. And because of their bold faith, they were able to go into that fiery furnace and come out completely unharmed. In scripture, it says, without even the smell of smoke on them. And today, we might not have golden statues before us, but there are idols all around in our everyday lives. No Smoke is a reminder that we only bow down to one name and the one true God.

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1: 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Another one from a Vision family member in Moorumba in Victoria who gave $50. 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Coming up, Joseph O'Brien, and this one as we head into Mission with Stay right here at V180.

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2: In stories making news, the opposition argues that changes to negative gearing and the capital gains discount would be a breach in faith for Australian voters. The Albanese government is expected to unveil major tax system reforms when delivering the budget tonight, a policy change that would break election promises. In the midst of the fuel crisis, we're being warned not to panic buy an electric vehicle. The RACV says Australians face artificially inflated prices as demand outstrips supply and wait times blow out for the most popular cheap Chinese vehicles. Five Australians and a New Zealander who were on board a hantavirus-impacted cruise ship are preparing to travel to Western Australia. Their repatriation flight has been delayed, with the group to stay in the Netherlands for 48 hours. And in AFL, Carlton coach Michael Voss has resigned. The Blues have just one win from 9 games this year. I'm Naomi Millen with the latest headlines.
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1: 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No other sin so clearly affects the body as this one does. 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

Jamie McDonald, Ain't No Way for Visionathon. It is Action Week this week, and I love that song because it's all about remembering God's faithfulness in the middle of impossible situations. I love the line in there that says, "My God has got a history of showing up for me," because it reminds us that if he's been faithful before, he's going to be faithful again. And sometimes our faith isn't pretending that life is easy. It's choosing to trust God even when life is hard. I mean, it's so easy to trust God when everything's going well and life is easy. But when you get thrown a curveball and everything starts crumbling down, that's when the real test of faith comes. And there's another line in that song that says, "Every story ever told that ended with a miracle started out with impossible." Love that. And I love that people that write in often say that they would just turn the radio on and a song spoke to them, a lyric spoke to them into their circumstance at that particular time. And that's what we love. We want to point people to Jesus every single day. 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

0: Highland, it's Younger Years right here at V180 for our Visionathon Active Week. It is a time where we all come together as a V180 family and hear amazing stories about what God is doing through this amazing ministry and through what Jesus is doing through people's lives. And I want to say a huge thank you to everyone who has already had the opportunity to give. We've had some beautiful people write in, like Roger from Carrara in Queensland. He said, "My son Max asked me about how radio make money by advertising. And then I said, radio stations like V180 have to rely on those that give. 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So grateful that you're on air and that my son wants to listen." 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It is so encouraging to hear that your son, Max, loves to listen to V180. 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

0: Today we have an incredible misunderstanding of the nature of love. We're so overwhelmed by romantic love in songs, books, and movies. We've come to believe that love is simply something magical that happens. And when something difficult comes up in our relationships, our natural instinct is to think, well, Taylor Swift doesn't have to put up with this, and neither do I. We have an addiction to romantic love, but we need to understand there are actually two stages of love, the obsessive stage and the covenant stage. The obsessive stage of love is the love that we see in movies. We see our relationships as perfect and our significant other has not one single flaw within their being. We have irrational thoughts and act impulsively. Love here requires no effort. Love is simply in the air. This stage sounds awesome, right? However, many people get stuck in this stage and often find themselves in failed relationships. We have to find the covenant stage of love. This one requires work. It has to be fed and nurtured. It has to be understood. The obsession begins to fade as reality sets in to commit to the other's well-being. Covenant love is conscious, intentional, and is a commitment to love one another no matter what. Covenant love requires two factors, knowledge of the nature of love and the willingness to love. This doesn't mean that the other stage should get left behind. In fact, if we neglect the spontaneous love we found at first, that can also become dangerous. But it means that we move into a deeper understanding of the other person, where we have their best interests at heart and not our own. I'm Mel Harris, talking relationships.
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Hey, I'm Mel. I'm on V180 and you'll hear me popping up on Vision. What I love about V180 is the real life conversations that we have, reminding us that we're never alone. I love that God can speak to us through the music we play. This song from J. King is a great example.

I'm Jay King, and this is the story behind Heart Place. This song is for those who feel abandoned, feel unseen, not known. Maybe that they're struggling through life all on their own. You're fully known, you're fully loved, and if you're still breathing, if you're hearing this right now, your story isn't over. God stepped down from heaven into this place that we call home as earth, and he meets us right where we are. He is the rock in the hard place.

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Mel with you today, and it's such an exciting time for Vision, where we get to hear stories where all of our Vision and V180 family come together to ensure that people are pointed to God every single day. And we've got the whole of the month of May. It is Visionathon month, and we are trusting God for $2.4 million so we can continue showing the way to Jesus for people right across Australia and beyond. And that is only possible when we all come together, when everyone does their part. I want to say a massive thank you to everyone who has already given throughout our Visionathon. To Catherine in Tinga in New South Wales, who gave $100. Huge thank you, Catherine. To Robert in Hampton Park in Victoria, who gave $500. Robert, thank you so much. And to Anna, who is a first-time giver from Morningside in Queensland. Shout out to Anna, who gave $50. 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
3: In stories making news, the opposition argues that changes to negative gearing and the capital gains discount would be a breach in faith for Australian voters. The Albanese government is expected to unveil major tax system reforms when delivering the budget tonight, a policy change that would break election promises. In the midst of the fuel crisis, we're being warned not to panic buy an electric vehicle. The RACV says Australians face artificially inflated prices as demand outstrips supply and wait times blow out for the most popular cheap Chinese vehicles. Five Australians and a New Zealander who were on board a hantavirus-impacted cruise ship are preparing to travel to Western Australia. Their repatriation flight has been delayed, with the group to stay in the Netherlands for 48 hours. And in AFL, Carlton coach Michael Voss has resigned. The Blues have just one win from 9 games this year. I'm Naomi Millen with the latest headlines.
1: 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Oh.

0: truth from the Bible. John 3, verse 16. For God so loved the world that he gave his only begotten Son, that whosoever believes in him wouldn't perish, but would have eternal life. Visionathon.
1: B180.
2: Lately, I've been through all the ups and downs. 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

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It is Action Week this week where we join together as a Vision and V180 family, hearing amazing stories about what God is doing around Australia. Just like Ruben from Gillen in Northern Territory, he said, I really enjoy listening to V180. It's awesome, great music, and helps me get enthused, especially when I'm having a bad day. It's so helpful and helps me to relax and remember that God is in control. Ruben, thank you so much for writing in. And one more from Catherine in Denmark in Western Australia saying, I love turning up V180 loud when I'm doing my housework. Catherine, I'm right there with you. I love doing my housework with V180 pumping. Thank you so much for writing in. And we are inviting family to put some fuel in V180's tank so we can continue pumping the tunes and we can continue encouraging people to look to God every single day. 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

0: Visionathon Action Week is here, a focused moment where faith turns into action. This week, we're believing together to reach the halfway mark of the Visionathon goal.
1: That's 1.2 million.
0: God uses willing hearts to do incredible things. And people like you are the quiet but powerful engine that makes vision possible. Together, we're helping others hear the good news and look to God daily. Keep believing for big things, because God is still writing the story. You

for Visionathon, the month of May, we are joining together with listeners right across Australia to commit to raising $2.4 million so we can continue being on the airways and broadcasting and reaching people right across Australia. And I want to say a real heartfelt thank you to everyone who has donated to keep this ministry alive. A huge thank you to Peter from Maroubra in New South Wales who gave $500. Peter, thank you so much. Also to Janice in Slacks Creek in Queensland who gave $250. Janice, thank you so much for your generous donation. And another one from a Vision family member who gave $1,000 and wrote, I love the word for today. It feels like it was written for me. I love that God is working to reach people who can't get to church through the radio. May he bless your harvest from John 4, 34 to 36. That is just so beautiful. Thank you so much for writing in. 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And head over to Vision for all the live tally updates and all the action is happening live throughout the day. Here's Sean Rodriguez, just

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1: The word for today comes from Genesis chapter 2 verse 22. And it says, "Then the Lord God made a woman, and he brought her to the man." God recognized our need for companionship when he said, "It is not good for man to be alone." And then God made a woman, and he brought her to the man. Most of us are social beings who are at our best around others. We garner energy and support from them. But there are those who feel a sense of shame over admitting their loneliness. They long for people to share their lives with, but feel they must pretend they don't need anyone. You shouldn't feel shame for wanting love and social connection. Admitting your desire to be loved and taking a step toward involvement actually requires courage. Accepting that you are a person who needs to connect is healthy. But problems arise when your need for companionship controls you, when you compromise your values in order to be accepted. The results are always negative. Clinging to other people without understanding who they are or what they represent is unhealthy, and the ramifications can have not only lifelong effects, but sometimes also life-threatening consequences. Wise decisions about relationships are never to be made with a mind ruled by fear of loneliness or desperation. If that's where you are, being single is a better alternative right now. It need only be temporary. So do these three things. Number one, ask God to guide you. God sets the lonely in families. Live by the values you'd want your loved one to hold as well. And start with what you have to give and share with others, rather than with your unmet needs. This has been your word for today.
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0: Building sites are interesting places, often with colourful characters with colourful language. Radios are pretty common on work sites too, often blaring out music and talk that takes your mind anywhere but to God. But Mark, a Sparky from Northeast Victoria, has found a positive voice to inject right into the middle of that work culture, which is often filled with negative influences.
1: I just love Z180, you know, and it's just better than the normal radio stations that we've got these days, I reckon.
0: Mark says V180 has contributed to his personal growth and ability to remain grounded in his faith despite the challenges of his work environment. As he listens, others are in earshot too. Guys that would not normally choose a Christian station.
1: Yeah, and I've asked him, you know, are you cool with this? And he said yes, so I'm happy with that. But yeah, look, the normal radio stations, just some of the songs, you know, not all, but some of the songs, they're just trash. And I just prefer, you know, the Vision 180. I love it.
0: Mark is one of the thousands who not only benefit from V180, he also leans right in with his financial support to ensure we can help others across Australia and beyond live different.
1: When I hear stories of someone's just flicking through normal radio stations and they stumble across Vision 180, which, you know, we know it's not stumbling, God's behind it all, and they hear a few words and it gets them and God touches them.
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1: Mel with you for Visionathon, the month of May. 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And I want to say a real heartfelt thank you to everyone who has donated to keep this ministry alive. A huge thank you to Peter from Maroubra in New South Wales, who gave $500. Peter, thank you so much. Also to Janice in Slacks Creek in Queensland, who gave $250. 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And another one from a Vision family member who gave $1,000 and wrote, I love the word for today. It feels like it was written for me. I love that God is working to reach people who can't get to church through the radio. May he bless your harvest, from John 4, 34 to 36. That is just so beautiful. 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And head over to Vision for all the live tally updates, and all the action is happening live throughout the day. Here's Sean Rodriguez, Just Like God. Still try.

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1: Good afternoon. In stories making news, the Albanese government is preparing to hand down one of its most consequential budgets in many years. Labor is expected to rein in various incentives given to property investors and overhaul the National Disability Insurance Scheme. An Australian soldier has died during army training on the New South Wales south coast. One other defence member was injured in the incident, which occurred during a parachuting course at Jervis Bay Airfield. Defence says it will provide further updates when possible. British Prime Minister Sir Keir Starmer is fighting to save his job after a series of bad election results. At least 70 MPs have now publicly urged him to quit, or at least set out a timetable for his departure. And in sport, the pressure has got too much for Michael Voss, resigning as Carlton coach. Josh Fraser takes over for the rest of the season, with the Blues having just one win from 9 games. I'm Gareth Stafford, and those are the latest news and sport headlines.

0: More words of life from the Bible. Isaiah 40 verse 31. Those who hope in the Lord will renew their strength. They will soar on wings like eagles. They will run and not grow weary. They will walk and not be faint. Visionathon.
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Mel with you today on Visionathon. We just heard a song from band Reeves. We got to chat to them on the show, by the way. Make sure you check out the podcast. They're amazing guys. And they wrote the song, If I Didn't Have You. And I find that song such a powerful reminder. In those lyrics, it says that no amount of success or money or chasing after things of this world can fill the place of God. I know a lot of people say we have a God-shaped hole in our heart that no matter what we try and fill it with, only God can fill that. And this song really hits on that feeling of realizing, where would I be without the grace of God, without His mercy and without His presence holding us together? And it does make me think, where would we be without having Christian content that we can turn to? I know that I love listening to Focus on the Family. I love listening to parenting tips. I love listening to Christian music because it encourages me in my walk with God. And I wonder, you know, where would we be without that in a world where there is so much worldly content that is pushing things and of this world that is against God? 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

0: Visionathon Action Week is here, a focused moment where faith turns into action. 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
0: God uses willing hearts to do incredible things. And people like you are the quiet but powerful engine that makes vision possible. Together, we're helping others hear the good news and look to God daily. Keep believing for big things, because God is still writing the story. My

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This week, we are joining together as a V180U family to reach our goal. We are trusting God for $2.4 million. And I know that sounds like a lot of money, but when we all join together and everyone plays their part, God can do some amazing things. And I want to say thank you to some people who have already given. One from a Vision family member in Waterford who gave $50. Another in Cummins in South Australia from a Vision family member who gave $250. I want to say a huge, huge thank you to you. 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And make sure you head over to Vision Christian Media. Have a listen. They've got live tally updates and all the action is happening over there. Right now, getting back into the music, Zane Walls, Nuh-uh at V180.

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1: I hate tidying my room because as soon as it gets tidy, I'll turn around and it's messy again. I don't know how it happens, it just happens. I'm sure you know what I'm talking about. Clean things don't stay clean for long, but there's one exception. The moment you accept what Jesus has done for you at the cross, you become forgiven and perfectly clean on the inside. It doesn't matter what you look like or what you feel like, because Jesus did a perfect work on the cross, paying for every sin you will ever commit. This means that if you accept his gift, you will be made clean forever, and you become a child of God, and this can never be taken away from you. It sounds too good to be true, but that's how much God loves you. So what are you waiting for? Reach out and receive Jesus today.
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0: 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And what I love about V180 is I could be in the worst mood ever, and a song will play, and it will completely change my perspective and align my heart with Jesus. 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
1: Hey y'all, I'm Brandon Lake, and Hard Fought Hallelujah really came about just thinking about all of my friends and family members that are going through seasons that are so incredibly difficult to worship through and to praise through. But I believe that worship is a weapon, and that, man, when you lift up hallelujah in the hardest fought season, there's something that God does. He inhabits the praises of his people, and he enters into that situation, and he works everything that the enemy meant for evil, and he turns it for good. 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

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What an awesome time where we get to come together as a V180 family. And I want to say thank you to everyone who has already donated so far and to those beautiful people who have written a comment, because it's so awesome to hear your feedback and hear what God is doing in people's lives. And if you want to read some of the feedback, you can check it out on the Vision website. There is heaps of comments from people who have written in explaining how Vision and V180 have made an impact on their life. We've got one from Mark from Caroyba in Queensland, who said, V180 is such a great place to get new music into my favourites playlist. 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I've shared the app with so many people, Christians and non-Christians alike. Mark, thank you so much. It is so great to hear from you. Also, Katie from Birkdale in Queensland said, I love that my kids listen and sing along to V180 while having their snacks in the afternoon. 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
2: Good afternoon. In stories making news. Five Australians are in good health after being transported to the Netherlands following a deadly outbreak of Hunter virus on board a cruise ship in the Atlantic Ocean. The government is now working to transport the group from the European nation to a purpose-built quarantine facility near Perth. A new study has found up to 7.5% of respiratory hospital admissions across the country would be prevented if air pollution levels were reduced. Deakin University researchers have discovered a clear link between everyday exposures such as traffic emissions, cardiorespiratory hospitalisations. Victoria Police has been given a $5 million funding boost to help the fight against organised crime amid a scourge of nighttime attacks on Melbourne venues. And in the NRL, West Tigers winger Sunia Tuivasa has agreed to re-sign with the club, the premiership-winning player signing a new deal until the end of 2030. I'm Gareth Stafford, and those are the latest news and sport headlines.
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Good, good God, with the Scally Brothers right here, Living Different and V180. It's Action Week for Visionathon, an exciting time where we come together as a V180 family, and we are trusting God by the end of May for $2.4 million. 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It reminds me of a Bible verse in Proverbs 27:17. It says, "As iron sharpens iron, so one person sharpens another." That idea of mutual encouragement sits at the heart of our Visionathon as we join together, strengthening one another in faith and helping people look to God every single day. 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

0: This is what together looks like. 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

Hurricane Song with Damien right here at V180. It is Visionathon Action Week this week, where we come together and hear stories about what Jesus is doing in people's lives right across Australia through Vision and V180. And it's such an exciting time. I really love hearing what God is doing around Australia. We got a message from Jordan, who's from Sheffield in Tasmania. I've been there before. Hey, Jordan. He wrote in and said, a couple years ago, I was involved in a serious motorsport accident, resulting in 2 fractured vertebrae. Ouch. I was angry and depressed as my whole life was put on pause, as you would be. V180 and the word for today has been a source of encouragement through my recovery. My back is now fully healed and I've grown so much in my Christian journey since my accident. I should be in a wheelchair, but I'm thanks to God every single day that I can walk. Wow. Thank you so much for writing in, Jordan. What an amazing testimony to God. And I love that. There's so many ways you could turn that situation into a negative, but you've ended on how thankful you are that God has been with you, that you are able to walk. And it makes us take just our health for granted, doesn't it? When you go through a situation like that and you realize that how lucky are we that we can walk, that we are healthy. And for those that aren't, trust in God and He is there for you, and you can always find good in a bad situation. So thank you so much, Jordan, for writing in. If you would like to give today, you can give at our v180.org.au website or through our Vision Christian Media app. Here's The Colour, 1,000 Words.

0: Some years ago, a young man looking for work approached a foreman on a logging crew and asked for a job. The foreman let the young guy start, and after the first day, he had cut the most trees down. Tuesday came and his tree rate slowed down, although he was working all the way through lunch breaks. Wednesday came and went, and now he was in the last place out of all the tree cutters, and the foreman came and said he had no more work for him. The young man was so upset and argued that he was a good worker who didn't stop all day. The foreman agreed that he was a hard worker, and sensing the boy's sincerity, he asked if he had stopped to sharpen his axe. The boy responded he didn't have time to stop, he was working too hard. Not stopping to sharpen an axe when cutting trees is like not taking time to rest when we are really busy. The lesson for today is that we need to be hard working like the boy in all areas of our life, but we also need to take time to rest and be refreshed. If you do this, you will definitely accomplish a whole lot more. I'm Andy Kirk.
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Hey, it's Mel. And what I love about V180 is I could be in the worst mood ever and a song will play and it will completely change my perspective and align my heart with Jesus. Like this song from Phil.

Hey, this is Phil Wickham, and I want to remind you today that our God is an awesome God. He fills oceans and forms mountains. He speaks and stars burst into light. He commands the armies of heaven. He is so huge and transcendent and eternal, and yet he knows you and loves you and wants you so badly to be a part of his family. He sent his son on a rescue mission to save you. He is not just awesome in power and majesty. He is awesome in love. And may we turn and worship him in response for all that he has done, all that he is, and all that he has promised. Our God is an awesome God.

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Thank you so much. To Siobhan from Perthville in New South Wales, who gave $50. First time giver. Thank you so much. We so appreciate it. And another one from Dingy Village. It just says a Vision family member who gave $150. Thank you, thank you, thank you. 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

0: More words of life from the Bible. In Luke 17, verses 5 and 6, the apostles said to the Lord, "Increase our faith." So the Lord said, "If you have faith as a mustard seed, you can say to this mulberry tree, 'Be pulled up by the roots and planted in the sea,' and it would obey you." Visionathon.
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We're joining together for Visionathon to raise the funds that we need to continue broadcasting across the airwaves and encouraging people to look to God every single day. And what I love about Visionathon is hearing stories from people around Australia as how Vision and V180 are impacting their walk and their walk with God and their faith. And what I also love about radio in particular is that we have the opportunity to connect with people who live in rural areas who might not have the opportunity to connect with other Christians or to go to church, and that Vision and V180 has spoken into their life. And we've had a message from Jonathan in Eklund in South Victoria who wrote in and said, "I live and work on a dairy farm. I love listening to V180 while I'm driving the tractor and in the car. It gives me so much joy. It's also inspiring in my relationship with God, and some of the songs really relate to my journey." Jonathan, thank you for writing in. One more from Katie in Birkdale in Queensland says, "I love that my kids listen and sing along to V180 while they're having snacks in the afternoon." I echo that too, Katie. I love having a safe alternative to put on that my kids can listen to Christian songs and be encouraged and grow in their walk with God. What an amazing opportunity that we have to reach people around Australia. And it's all made possible thanks to your support. 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

0: Hey, it's Mel. You'll hear me on V180 and popping up on Vision, but I'm also a listener at home. What I love about Vision and V180 is I'll be doing my thing, I'll have the radio on in the background, and a song will pop up, and it's just amazing how God can speak to you through the music just at the right time or encourage you right when you need it. This song from Band Reeves is a great example.
1: 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The hound of heaven kept calling my name.
2: Hey guys, I'm Jeremy from Band Reeves, and I'd love to share the story behind Outrun You. So Cody and I were raised pastor's kids, but there came a moment in my life where I found myself running from what I knew was true. Over time, one bad decision led to another bad decision, and before I knew it, I'd pretty much made a mess out of my life. But in my early 20s, God really started wrestling with my heart, and I realized that knowing Bible answers doesn't necessarily mean that you know Jesus. At the age of 23, at 2:00 in the morning, God brought me to the point where it was time to make a choice. And that night, I gave my life to Jesus, and I can truly say that I was born again. And it reminds me of Romans 5:8, where it talks about how Jesus loved us and he died for us while we were yet still sinners. And what Cody and I hope that you get from the story and our song is that no matter where or how far we might run, he'll always be there and we'll never outrun his love for us.

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Mel with you on V180, and we just heard a song from Cade Thompson. That's What the Cross Is For, and it is such a powerful song. The lyrics really hit hard, chasing the darkness away, breaking the bondage of shame, raising new life from the grave. And what I love about this song is that it reminds us that the cross is not just a symbol, that it really means something. We just had Easter, and I remember talking to my kids about what the cross actually is, and it's Jesus making a way for our forgiveness. He died for us on the cross so we could have freedom, so we could have a fresh start and be born again. And if you've ever felt weighed down by your past or wondered if God still loves you, if He forgives you for everything that you've done in your past, well, this song answers that loud and clear. That's exactly what the cross is for. And I love putting out music on V180 that speaks into people's lives, that helps them look to God every single day. And we are here with Visionathon. 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
3: Good afternoon. In stories making news, the opposition claims tonight's federal budget will hurt the aspirations of all Australians. Labor is expected to axe the 50% capital gains tax discount, which will affect property investors and shareholders. Negative gearing incentives will likely be limited to new developments in a bid to boost housing supply. A group of Australians are isolating in the Netherlands after being exposed to hantavirus while aboard a cruise ship in the Atlantic Ocean. The federal government says the five Australians are in good health and work is underway to get them back home. More clubs and public restaurants are banning the use of Victoria's digital driver's licences and IDs to enter their licensed premises. Hospitality venue owners say the high level of AI-created fake IDs and difficulties with equipment required to accurately scan digital IDs is causing issues for security staff. And in tennis, Australia's Alexei Poprin has been bundled out of the Italian Open by world number one Jannik Sinner. I'm Gareth Stafford, and those are the latest news and sport headlines.
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2: 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In Psalm 119, verse 107, I have suffered much. O Lord, restore my life again, as you promise.
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perfection, no more broken. All the answers, no more hoping. Been a long journey, but it's cool, cause I'm home now, home now.

Visionathon Action Week is where belief turns into momentum. Together, we're going after 1.2 million this week. That's half the goal for Visionathon month. Together, we're showing the way to Jesus across Australia and beyond. People like you are the quiet but powerful engine that makes vision possible, fueling real stories, real faith, and real impact where it matters most. Keep believing for big things together.

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1: Have you ever stood under a waterfall? 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So what are you waiting for? 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

Hey, it's Mel from V180, and I love to tune in too. And what I love about V180 is I could be in the worst mood ever, and a song will play, and it will completely change my perspective and align my heart with Jesus. Like this one from Emerson Day.

Hey, it's Emerson Day, and my song No Smoke was inspired by the story of Shadrach, Meshach, and Abednego. They stood up to King Nebuchadnezzar even in the face of death. And because of their bold faith, they were able to go into that fiery furnace and come out completely unharmed. In scripture, it says, without even the smell of smoke on them. And today, we might not have golden statues before us, but there are idols all around in our everyday lives. No Smoke is a reminder that we only bow down to one name and the one true God.

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This is Visionathon Action Week, a time to believe God for big things. Together, we're aiming for 1.2 million this week, half the Visionathon month goal. Those funds will ensure we can keep showing the way to Jesus across Australia and beyond. People like you are the quiet but powerful engine that makes vision possible, fueling real stories, real faith, and real change. Let's keep believing. Let's keep moving together.

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1: I've had lots of different friends over the years. 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It really hurts when something messy happens and you lose a friend. 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Nothing can separate you from His love. Once you've started a relationship with Jesus, He promises never to leave you or let you down. 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He's always there loving you, encouraging you, and helping you out every step of the way. Even if you mess up, He'll still be there to pick you up, hold you, and move you forward. He's a true friend that sticks closer than a brother. So what are you waiting for? 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

Hey, I'm Mel. I'm on V180 and you'll hear me popping up on Vision. What I love about V180 is the real life conversations that we have, reminding us that we're never alone. I love that God can speak to us through the music we play. This song from J. King is a great example.

I'm Jay King, and this is the story behind Hard Place. This song is for those who feel abandoned, feel unseen, not known. Maybe that they're struggling through life all on their own. You're fully known, you're fully loved, and if you're still breathing, if you're hearing this right now, your story isn't over. 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He is the rock in the hard place.

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0: More words of life from the Bible. Hebrews 6 verse 19. This hope is a strong and trustworthy anchor for our souls. It leads us through the curtain into God's inner sanctuary. Visionathon.
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This is Visionathon Action Week, a time to believe God for big things. Together, we're aiming for 1.2 million this week, half the Visionathon month goal. Those funds will ensure we can keep showing the way to Jesus across Australia and beyond. People like you are the quiet but powerful engine that makes vision possible, fueling real stories, real faith, and real change. Let's keep believing. Let's keep moving together.

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1: The word for today comes from Genesis chapter 2 verse 22. And it says, "Then the Lord God made a woman, and he brought her to the man." God recognized our need for companionship when he said, "It is not good for man to be alone." And then God made a woman, and he brought her to the man. Most of us are social beings who are at our best around others. We garner energy and support from them. But there are those who feel a sense of shame over admitting their loneliness. They long for people to share their lives with, but feel they must pretend they don't need anyone. You shouldn't feel shame for wanting love and social connection. Admitting your desire to be loved and taking a step toward involvement actually requires courage. Accepting that you are a person who needs to connect is healthy. But problems arise when your need for companionship controls you, when you compromise your values in order to be accepted. The results are always negative. Clinging to other people without understanding who they are or what they represent is unhealthy, and the ramifications can have not only lifelong effects, but sometimes also life-threatening consequences. Wise decisions about relationships are never to be made with a mind ruled by fear of loneliness or desperation. If that's where you are, being single is a better alternative right now. It need only be temporary. So do these three things. Number one, ask God to guide you. God sets the lonely in families. Live by the values you'd want your loved one to hold as well. And start with what you have to give and share with others, rather than with your unmet needs. This has been your word for today.
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0: Building sites are interesting places, often with colourful characters with colourful language. Radios are pretty common on work sites too, often blaring out music and talk that takes your mind anywhere but to God. But Mark, a Sparky from Northeast Victoria, has found a positive voice to inject right into the middle of that work culture, which is often filled with negative influences.
1: I just love Z180, you know, and it's just better than the normal radio stations that we've got these days, I reckon.
0: Mark says V180 has contributed to his personal growth and ability to remain grounded in his faith despite the challenges of his work environment. As he listens, others are in earshot too. Guys that would not normally choose a Christian station.
1: Yeah, and I've asked him, you know, are you cool with this? And he said yes, so I'm happy with that. But yeah, look, the normal radio stations, just some of the songs, you know, not all, but some of the songs, they're just trash. And I just prefer, you know, the Vision 180. Yeah, I love it.
0: Mark is one of the thousands who not only benefit from V180, he also leans right in with his financial support to ensure we can help others across Australia and beyond live different.
1: When I hear stories of someone's just flicking through normal radio stations and they stumble across Vision 180, which, you know, we know it's not stumbling, God's behind it all, and they hear a few words and it gets them and God touches them.
0: V180 is made possible through everyday people just like Mark and everyday people like you, joining together to reach every corner of Australia and beyond. 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

0: More words of life from the Bible. 1 Thessalonians 3, verse 12 and 13. And may the Lord make you increase and abound in love to one another and to all, so that he may establish your hearts blameless in holiness before our God and Father at the coming of our Lord Jesus Christ with all his saints. Visionathon.
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This is Visionathon Action Week, a time to believe God for big things. Together, we're aiming for 1.2 million this week, half the Visionathon month goal. Those funds will ensure we can keep showing the way to Jesus across Australia and beyond. People like you are the quiet but powerful engine that makes vision possible, fueling real stories, real faith, and real change. Let's keep believing. Let's keep moving together.

0: in the most beautiful in the world. Tropical waters, beautiful reefs with fish coloured in every colour of the rainbow, powerful waves and tranquil bays. Tourists, surfers, scuba divers from all around the world have discovered that these hidden jewels are amazing and they pay large sums of money to go there. But the thing is, the locals don't even swim. The reason they deny themselves of the pleasure of exploring this amazing wonder is because long ago someone told a lie that the ocean was full of demons and that swimming would harm them and their families. Because of this lie, many people in that country miss out. Today, you will be faced with incredible opportunities that you should explore and enjoy. So don't listen to lies and don't listen to people who will try and hold you back in fear. Some of these lies may be like you can't do it, or that you're dumb, or you'll never accomplish anything. But believing this instead of exploring and conquering great things will always hold you back. So get out there and dream big. I'm Andy Kirk.
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0: from V180, and I love to tune in too. And what I love about V180 is I could be in the worst mood ever, and a song will play, and it will completely change my perspective and align my heart with Jesus. This song from Brandon Lake is a great example.
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2: Hey y'all, I'm Brandon Lake. And Hard Fought Hallelujah really came about just thinking about all of my friends and family members that are going through seasons that are so incredibly difficult to worship through and to praise through. But I believe that worship is a weapon, and that, man, when you lift up hallelujah in the hardest fought season, there's something that God does. He inhabits the praises of his people, and he enters into that situation, and he works everything that the enemy meant for evil, and he turns it for good. So God bless you guys. Whatever you're facing, I pray this is encouraging to you.

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0: More words of life from the Bible. 2 Thessalonians 3, verse 3. The Lord is faithful. He will strengthen you and guard you from the evil one.
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Let's keep believing. 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
2: Two of my cousins are in the army, and I often think about how selfless they are. Soldiers risk their lives so that we can live free. It really stirs my heart how generous people can be with their own lives, that they would risk death to save others. There is no greater love than laying down your life for somebody else. Jesus, the creator of the world, chose not to rule over us, but instead he chose to lay down his life for you and I. The King of the universe chose to

Hey, it's Mel. And what I love about V180 is I could be in the worst mood ever and a song will play and it will completely change my perspective and align my heart with Jesus. Like this song from

Hey, this is Phil Wickham, and I want to remind you today that our God is an awesome God. He fills oceans and forms mountains. He speaks and stars burst into light. He commands the armies of heaven. He is so huge and transcendent and eternal, and yet He knows you and loves you and wants you so badly to be a part of His family. He sent His Son on a rescue mission to save you. He is not just awesome in power and majesty. He is awesome in love. And may we turn and worship Him in response for all that He has done, all that He is, and all that He has promised. Our God is an awesome God.

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1: I love coming home from work. When my little boy sees me, he gets the biggest smile on his face and he runs to me. He's got little wobbly legs, so he falls down all the time. But he runs to me because he knows I love him and I'm going to pick him up, hug him and kiss him. When Jesus walked the earth, people literally ran to him because they knew he loved them and wanted to help them. This is the effect love has. It draws you towards someone. Do you realize that God knows how many hairs are on your head? Because he cares about every little detail of your life. Did you know that he thinks about you more than there are grains of sand on the earth? His love for you is that great. So what are you waiting for? Turn to Jesus and receive his love today.
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0: 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In 2 Timothy 4 verse 2, we're charged with the responsibility to tell everyone God's message. Be ready at all times to do whatever is needed. Tell people what they need to do. Tell them when they're doing wrong and encourage them. Do this with great patience and careful teaching. 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

0: 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This week, we're believing together to reach the halfway mark of the Visionathon goal.
1: That's 1.2 million.
0: God uses willing hearts to do incredible things. And people like you are the quiet but powerful engine that makes vision possible. Together, we're helping others hear the good news and look to God daily. Keep believing for big things, because God is still writing the story.

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1: The word for today comes from Mark chapter 16, verse 15, and it says, "Go into all the world and preach the gospel to every creature." In 1993, a group called AD2000, United Prayer Track, came up with an innovative idea to help realize the goal of a church for every people and the gospel for every person by AD2000. They established a program called Praying Through the Window. The window referred to an area on the globe from 10 degrees to 40 degrees north of the equator, from North Africa and southern Spain, eastward to Japan and the northern Philippines. Almost 3 billion people live in this area, where the most prominent religions are Buddhism, Islam, and Hinduism. For the entire month of October 1993 and again in 1995, millions of Christians prayed for the people in the 10-40 window. The goal was that new churches be established and new missionaries sent to these areas. In 1993 alone, the number of churches in Albania grew from 50 to more than 300, and the number of Christian fellowships groups formed in India rose from an average of 3 to 17 each day. If your world consists only of your loved ones, your job, and your church, ask God to open your eyes to the world beyond your world. Begin praying that He will move in those nations. Ask of me, and I will give you the nations for your inheritance and the ends of the earth for your possession. You say, can we realistically believe that the world will turn to Christ? Read this: "All the ends of the world shall remember and turn to the Lord, and all the families of the nations shall worship before you." This has been your word for today.
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Hey, it's Mel from V180, and I love to tune in too. And what I love about V180 is I could be in the worst mood ever, and a song will play, and it will completely change my perspective and align my heart with Jesus. Like this one from Emerson Day.

Hey, it's Emerson Day, and my song No Smoke was inspired by the story of Shadrach, Meshach, and Abednego. They stood up to King Nebuchadnezzar even in the face of death. And because of their bold faith, they were able to go into that fiery furnace and come out completely unharmed. In scripture, it says, without even the smell of smoke on them. And today, we might not have golden statues before us, but there are idols all around in our everyday lives. No Smoke is a reminder that we only bow down to one name and the one true God.

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0: More words of life from the Bible. 2 Corinthians 9 verse 10. 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

0: Visionathon Action Week is here, a focused moment where faith turns into action. 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
0: God uses willing hearts to do incredible things. And people like you are the quiet but powerful engine that makes vision possible. Together, we're helping others hear the good news and look to God daily. Keep believing for big things.
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0: G'day, it's Andy Goulet from Red Frogs Australia Chaplaincy Network. You know what, in life sometimes I think about, you know, what is true Christianity and what do I think looks is a true Christian looks like? I just love the scripture in Matthew 20:28 where it says Jesus didn't come to be served, but to serve and give his life as a ransom for many. I think what true Christianity looks like is people willing to serve, people willing to give up their own agendas and their own priorities and their own things they want to do to serve someone else. You know what? To be a true Christian today is to serve someone in your world.
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Hey, I'm Mel. I'm on V180 and you'll hear me popping up on Vision. What I love about V180 is the real life conversations that we have, reminding us that we're never alone. I love that God can speak to us through the music we play. This song from J. King is a great example.

I'm Jay King, and this is the story behind Hard Place. This song is for those who feel abandoned, feel unseen, not known. Maybe that they're struggling through life all on their own. You're fully known, you're fully loved, and if you're still breathing, if you're hearing this right now, your story isn't over. God stepped down from heaven into this place that we call home as earth, and he meets us right where we are. He is the rock in the hard place.

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1: When you throw a chip to a seagull, dozens of seagulls magically come out of nowhere and start screaming and flapping for more. 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

0: Building sites are interesting places, often with colourful characters with colourful language. Radios are pretty common on work sites too, often blaring out music and talk that takes your mind anywhere but to God. But Mark, a Sparky from Northeast Victoria, has found a positive voice to inject right into the middle of that work culture, which is often filled with negative influences.
1: I just love Z180, you know, and it's just better than the normal radio stations that we've got these days, I reckon.
0: Mark says V180 has contributed to his personal growth and ability to remain grounded in his faith despite the challenges of his work environment. As he listens, others are in earshot too. Guys that would not normally choose a Christian station.
1: Yeah, and I've asked him, you know, are you cool with this? And he said yes, so I'm happy with that. But yeah, look, the normal radio stations, just some of the songs, you know, not all, but some of the songs, they're just trash. And I just prefer, you know, the Vision 180. I love it.
0: Mark is one of the thousands who not only benefit from V180, he also leans right in with his financial support to ensure we can help others across Australia and beyond live different.
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1: stay faithful,
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0: 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Wider freeways, but narrower viewpoints. We spend more, but we have less. We buy more, but enjoy less. We have bigger houses and smaller families. More conveniences, but less time. We have more degrees, but less sense. More knowledge, but less judgment. More experts, yet more problems. More medicine, but less wellness. We've learned how to make a living, but not a life. We've added years to life, but not life to years. We've been all the way to the moon and back, but have trouble crossing the street to meet a new neighbour. These are the times of fast food and slow digestion, big men and small character, steep profits and shallow relationships. This draws us to think that we need to actually spend more time with our loved ones and the things that matter most, because they're not going to be around forever. Remember to say a kind word to someone who you look up to. Remember to give a warm hug to the ones you love. Remember to say I love you to your partner and your loved ones. Remember to hold hands and cherish the moment, for someday that person will not be there again. Give time to love, give time to speak, and give time to share the precious thoughts in your mind. Life is not measured by the number of breaths we take, but by the moments that take our breath away. I'm Andy Kirk.
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2: 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But I believe that worship is a weapon, and that, man, when you lift up hallelujah in the hardest fought season, there's something that God does. He inhabits the praises of his people, and he enters into that situation, and he works everything that the enemy meant for evil, and he turns it for good. So God bless you guys. 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
1: More words of life from the Bible. 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I pray that God, the source of hope, will fill you completely with joy and peace because you trust in Him. Then you will overflow with confident hope through the power of the Holy Spirit. 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
1: That's 1.2 million.
0: God uses willing hearts to do incredible things. And people like you are the quiet but powerful engine that makes vision possible. Together, we're helping others hear the good news and look to God daily. Keep believing for big things, because God is still writing the story. 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
1: The word for today comes from Mark chapter 16, verse 15, and it says, "Go into all the world and preach the gospel to every creature." In 1993, a group called AD 2000, United Prayer Track, came up with an innovative idea to help realize the goal of a church for every people and the gospel for every person by AD 2000. They established a program called Praying Through the Window. The window referred to an area on the globe from 10 degrees to 40 degrees north of the equator, from North Africa and southern Spain, eastward to Japan and the northern Philippines. Almost 3 billion people live in this area, where the most prominent religions are Buddhism, Islam, and Hinduism. For the entire month of October 1993 and again in 1995, millions of Christians prayed for the people in the 10-40 window. The goal was that new churches be established and new missionaries sent to these areas. In 1993 alone, the number of churches in Albania grew from 50 to more than 300, and the number of Christian fellowships groups formed in India rose from an average of 3 to 17 each day. If your world consists only of your loved ones, your job, and your church, ask God to open your eyes to the world beyond your world. Begin praying that He will move in those nations. Ask of me and I will give you the nations for your inheritance and the ends of the earth for your possession. You say, can we realistically believe that the world will turn to Christ? Read this. All the ends of the world shall remember and turn to the Lord, and all the families of the nations shall worship before you. This has been your word for today.
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Hey, it's Mel. And what I love about V180 is I could be in the worst mood ever and a song will play and it will completely change my perspective and align my heart with Jesus. Like this song from

Hey, this is Phil Wickham, and I want to remind you today that our God is an awesome God. He fills oceans and forms mountains. He speaks and stars burst into light. He commands the armies of heaven. He is so huge and transcendent and eternal, and yet he knows you and loves you and wants you so badly to be a part of his family. He sent his son on a rescue mission to save you. He is not just awesome in power and majesty. He is awesome in love. And may we turn and worship him in response for all that he has done, all that he is, and all that he has promised. Our God is an awesome God.

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0: Before, there was Justin Bieber. I had someone else tell me to never say never. It is one of the most important words of advice I have ever received, and I've always held it close to my heart. While I'm not currently holding any world number one singles or dancing across the Broadway scene, this advice had a different meaning for me, and it's changed my world for the better. When we disagree with one another, it's easy to get emotional and heated. It's also easy to end up disagreeing, arguing, and fighting about something so far from the actual issue, we don't even remember what the problem was in the first place. Disagreements are part of our nature and part of building healthy relationships. They're going to happen and we can't avoid them. The good thing is that they actually promote understanding and growth within one another. One of the most important things I've ever been told is not to bring always and never into a disagreement. You always leave the toilet seat up. You always take things without asking. You always bring up the past. You never let me go out. You never care about me. These statements are attacking and hurtful to the other person. Do they really always do these things all of the time? Have they really never once taken the time to do that thing you're accusing them of neglecting? Removing these words from our disagreements helps us to be accountable for what we're saying. It helps us to continue being truthful, even when we're hurt. Instead, use words like, when a situation like this happens, it can make me feel. This helps the other person see clearly what you're trying to say, without feeling attacked. This will help them to respond in a similar way, and a discussion can take place about the issue at hand, without any more necessary hurt. I'm Mel Harris, talking relationships.
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3: 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Look, I got a

0: Hey, it's Mel. You'll hear me on V180 and popping up on Vision, but I'm also a listener at home. What I love about Vision and V180 is I'll be doing my thing, I'll have the radio on in the background, and a song will pop up, and it's just amazing how God can speak to you through the music just at the right time, or encourage you right when you need it. This song from Band Reeves is a great example.
1: 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The hound of heaven kept calling my name.
2: Hey guys, I'm Jeremy from Band Reeves, and I'd love to share the story behind Outrun You. So Cody and I were raised pastor's kids, but there came a moment in my life where I found myself running from what I knew was true. Over time, one bad decision led to another bad decision, and before I knew it, I'd pretty much made a mess out of my life. But in my early 20s, God really started wrestling with my heart, and I realized that knowing Bible answers doesn't necessarily mean that you know Jesus. At the age of 23, at 2 o'clock in the morning, God brought me to the point where it was time to make a choice. And that night, I gave my life to Jesus, and I can truly say that I was born again. And it reminds me of Romans 5:8, where it talks about how Jesus loved us and he died for us while we were yet still sinners. And what Cody and I hope that you get from the story and our song is that no matter where or how far we might run, he'll always be there and we'll never outrun his love for us.

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1: Newsbreak.
2: Good afternoon. In stories making news. The opposition claims tonight's federal budget will hurt the aspirations of all Australians. Labor is expected to axe the 50% capital gains tax discount, which will affect property investors and shareholders. Negative gearing incentives will likely be limited to new developments in a bid to boost housing supply. A group of Australians are isolating in the Netherlands after being exposed to hantavirus while aboard a cruise ship in the Atlantic Ocean. The federal government says the five Australians are in good health and work is underway to get them back home. More clubs and public restaurants are banning the use of Victoria's digital driver's licences and IDs to enter their licensed premises. Hospitality venue owners say the high level of AI-created fake IDs and difficulties with equipment required to accurately scan digital IDs is causing issues for security staff. And in tennis, Australia's Alexei Poprin has been bundled out of the Italian Open by world number one Jannik Sinner. I'm Gareth Stafford, and those are the latest news and sport headlines. V180.

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2: 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Psalm 119 verse 45 says, I will walk in freedom, for I have devoted myself to your commandments.
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It's the Scally Brothers, Good God, and V180 Mel with you today. It is Visionathon, a chance for us all to come together. And honestly, I really look forward to Visionathon because I love hearing stories about what V180 is doing in people's lives around Australia and how God is working through this awesome ministry, and thanks to your donations. And Suzanne wrote in from South Australia. This one just made my heart so happy. She said, I sent V180 magazine to my stepdaughter for several years. She came to the Lord from reading these V180 magazines. Suzanne, thank you so much for sharing that. That honestly makes me so, so happy to hear that. We got another message from Paul who said, I drive a school bus and the students often listen to V180 on the way to school every single morning. How cool is that? And one last one from Wendy in Benora Point in New South Wales. She says, I love to distribute the V180 magazines to our local high school students attending SRE, our scripture classes in our public high schools. Over 200 students in 3 high schools get to hear the good news every week that God loves them and has a purpose for their lives. Isn't that so exciting? We have the opportunity to make an impact in someone's life. Your donation matters. And now is a great time to help with a tax-deductible gift. 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

0: This is what Together looks like. 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

It's Highland with Younger Years right here, living different at V180. 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It is Action Week this week, and I love Visionathon month. It's a time where the Vision and V180 family come together to ensure that people get to look to God every single day. And by the end of this month, we're trusting God for $2.4 million. We are already on the way. We want to continue showing the way to Jesus for people across Australia. And we have so many people that write in and say they live in a rural town. They don't get to see other Christians. They don't get to go to church. And so listening to Vision and V180 is their church. And I want to say a massive thank you to everyone who has already given. I want to say thank you to Nola from Blybly, just up the road from me, who gave $200. Thank you so much, Nola. Also to a Vision family member in Alice Springs in the Northern Territory who gave $75. Thank you so much. Another one from Portland in Victoria who gave $50. And one last thank you from David and Ruth in Brackenridge in Queensland who gave $200. Thank you so much. Every single donation makes a huge, huge difference. And if you want to see where we're at, head over to Vision Christian Radio. They've got the live telly updates happening right now. So exciting. Right now, it's Mon back to life with V180.

0: G'day, it's Andy Goulet from Red Frogs Australia. You know what in life, I think sometimes we all want to make a difference. And one of our goals is we want to create legacy, leave a lasting impression that makes a difference in our world. And you know what, sometimes I think that there's too many gunners out there. I was gonna get involved, I was gonna volunteer, I was gonna do this. But you know what, don't be a gunner in life. Get out and have a crack. You know, I've got a philosophy in life, doing something is better than nothing. You can't do everything, but you can do something. Don't be a gunner. Get out and have a go. Doing something is better than nothing.
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Hey, it's Mel from V180, and I love to tune in too. And what I love about V180 is I could be in the worst mood ever, and a song will play, and it will completely change my perspective and align my heart with Jesus. Like this one from Emerson Day.

Hey, it's Emerson Day, and my song No Smoke was inspired by the story of Shadrach, Meshach, and Abednego. They stood up to King Nebuchadnezzar even in the face of death. And because of their bold faith, they were able to go into that fiery furnace and come out completely unharmed. In scripture, it says, without even the smell of smoke on them. And today, we might not have golden statues before us, but there are idols all around in our everyday lives. No Smoke is a reminder that we only bow down to one name and the one true God.

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It's Jared Mark with Goliath right here at V180 for Visionathon. It is Action Week this week. Mel with you today. And I really love that song because it really talks about when there is problems that are bigger than you can handle, when things in front of you feel super overwhelming. I find that the lyrics paint a picture of facing your own giants. It could be fear, could be anxiety, doubt, a new job, whatever it is. To remind us to remember that God is bigger than any battle that we will ever face. And I love the reminder throughout this song that the same God who helped David defeat Goliath in the Bible, that everyone laughed at him. They thought, there is no way you'll be able to defeat Goliath. What are you doing? The same God that helped David can help us today. And listening to songs like that can really encourage someone. Hearing a lyric in a song can encourage you in your walk. God does speak through music. And I just want to say a huge thank you to everyone who has donated, because your support makes it possible to connect the message of songs like that with people in every corner of Australia. 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
2: In stories making news, the Treasurer has unveiled his fifth budget overnight. Limits on negative gearing and the capital gains discount will go towards a permanent $250 tax cut for workers, which works out to be around $4.80 per week. The measure won't start until July next year. Meantime, the opposition and Greens have signalled they'll oppose changes to property taxes outlined in the budget. Some breast cancer cells are able to hide from treatment by slowing their growth to avoid detection. Scientists at the Garvan Institute in Sydney say these dormant survivors are responsible for cancer returning years later. Trials are underway on new drugs designed to kill these hidden cells and stop relapse before it starts. And LeBron James hasn't decided if he'll return for an unprecedented 24th NBA season after he shot 24 points in his LA Lakers playoff loss. The 41-year-old says he'll talk it through with his family. I'm Naomi Millen with the latest headlines.
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Living different right now at V180 for Action Week. It is Visionathon this week. An awesome opportunity to connect with people around us. Yeah. And hear what God is doing in their lives. Now, we have a goal for, by the end of May, to hit $2.4 million. 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It's all happening over there right now. 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
1: I was at a youth event in Sydney and Justin Bieber rocked up. The media found out he was in town, so a mass of teenagers slept in tents on the pavement in front of his hotel in the freezing cold, hoping to catch a glimpse of Bieber. This is what it was like when Jesus walked the earth, but 100 times crazier. People would flock from surrounding towns to see Jesus. People would push each other, climb trees, and even break through roofs to get a glimpse of Jesus. He was so popular because of how much he helped people and how he had the ability to change someone's life in a single moment. Jesus is the creator of the universe, and he gave his life for you. He's a loving savior who is waiting to change your life. So what are you waiting for? Reach out and receive Jesus today.
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Hey, I'm Mel. I'm on V180 and you'll hear me popping up on Vision. What I love about V180 is the real life conversations that we have, reminding us that we're never alone. I love that God can speak to us through the music we play. This song from J. King is a great example.

I'm Jay King, and this is the story behind Hard Place. This song is for those who feel abandoned, feel unseen, not known. Maybe that they're struggling through life all on their own. You're fully known, you're fully loved, and if you're still breathing, if you're hearing this right now, your story isn't over. 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He is the rock in the hard place.

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That's what the cross is for with Kate Thompson, Living Different at V180. Happy Wednesday, halfway through Action Week. And I am just so thankful for the beautiful people we have in our V180 family. And I want to say thank you to everyone who has already donated and has sent us some beautiful messages. We are inviting our V180 family to put the fuel in our tank so we can continue helping people live different across Australia. And I want to say a massive thank you to a few people who have written in. To Charlie from Broken Hill. Hey, Charlie. She says, I'm a homeschool kid. I love listening to V180 as I do my schoolwork and relax. I listen every single day as it uplifts and inspires me. Thank you so much for writing in. Another one from Ruben in Gillen in the Northern Territory, who said, I love listening to V180. It's awesome. Great music helps me get enthused, especially when I'm having a bad day. It's so helpful and helps me to relax and remember that God is in control. Ruben, thank you for writing in. And if you are just like Ruben and you listen to V180, we would love to hear from you. 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
2: In stories making news, a suite of changes have been announced in the budget to rein in property tax incentives. The capital gains tax discount will be scrapped and incur a minimum tax rate of 30% from July next year. The same tax will also apply to family trusts from mid-2028. Research shows more than 2 million men aged between 30 and 59 are drinking alcohol at risky levels. A survey shows one-fifth of Jewish Australian women have hidden their identity to protect themselves and their families. Overseas, four ministers have now resigned as calls grow for the British Prime Minister to step down. Sir Keir Starmer has been under pressure following disastrous results at recent local elections. And in AFL, Collingwood ruck Darcy Cameron will again have to prove his fitness for an ankle injury. The Magpies train today ahead of Friday's clash against Sydney. Pat Lipinski has been ruled out of that match with concussion. I'm Naomi Millen with the latest headlines.
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0: 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Psalm 62 verses 5 and 6. Let all that I am wait quietly before God, for my hope is in Him. He alone is my rock and my salvation, my fortress where I will not be shaken.
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Abby Silva, Deep Down Low, right here at V180, Live Different, right across Australia. 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

0: This is what together looks like. A week where believers step up,
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Mystery at V180 for Visionathon. It is Action Week, my favourite week of the year, where we get to hear what God is doing in people's lives around Australia at Visionathon. And we've had some amazing people who have already given that I'd like to say thank you to Jennifer from Carindale in Queensland, who has given $220. Jennifer, thank you so much. It's amazing to hear from you, from another Vision family member in Quakers Hill in New South Wales, which is near Blacktown, who gave $100. Thank you so much for your generous donation. Another one in Jimboomba in Queensland near Logan, who gave $20. Thank you. And one last one from a Vision family member in Minyama in Caloundra on the Sunshine Coast, who gave $20. Thank you for your generous donation. 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It is amazing, and what a cool ministry to be a part of. I love to see what God can do when we all come together. Right now, it's the Ben Jarrett Stand Strong at Visionathon at V180.

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1: The word for today comes from Mark chapter 16, verse 15, and it says, "Go into all the world and preach the gospel to every creature." In 1993, a group called AD2000, United Prayer Track, came up with an innovative idea to help realize the goal of a church for every people and the gospel for every person by AD2000. They established a program called Praying Through the Window. The window referred to an area on the globe from 10 degrees to 40 degrees north of the equator, from North Africa and southern Spain, eastward to Japan and the northern Philippines. Almost 3 billion people live in this area, where the most prominent religions are Buddhism, Islam, and Hinduism. For the entire month of October 1993 and again in 1995, millions of Christians prayed for the people in the 1040 window. The goal was that new churches be established and new missionaries sent to these areas. In 1993 alone, the number of churches in Albania grew from 50 to more than 300, and the number of Christian fellowships groups formed in India rose from an average of 3 to 17 each day. If your world consists only of your loved ones, your job, and your church, ask God to open your eyes to the world beyond your world. Begin praying that He will move in those nations. Ask of me, and I will give you the nations for your inheritance and the ends of the earth for your possession. You say, can we realistically believe that the world will turn to Christ? Read this. All the ends of the world shall remember and turn to the Lord, and all the families of the nations shall worship before you. This has been your word for today.
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0: Building sites are interesting places, often with colourful characters with colourful language. Radios are pretty common on work sites too, often blaring out music and talk that takes your mind anywhere but to God. But Mark, a Sparky from Northeast Victoria, has found a positive voice to inject right into the middle of that work culture, which is often filled with negative influences.
1: I just love Z180, you know, and it's just better than the normal radio stations that we've got these days, I reckon.
0: Mark says V180 has contributed to his personal growth and ability to remain grounded in his faith despite the challenges of his work environment. As he listens, others are in earshot too. Guys that would not normally choose a Christian station.
1: Yeah, and I've asked him, you know, are you cool with this? And he said yes, so I'm happy with that. But yeah, look, the normal radio stations, just some of the songs, you know, not all, but some of the songs, they're just trash. And I just prefer, you know, the Vision 180. Yeah, I love it.
0: Mark is one of the thousands who not only benefit from V180, he also leans right in with his financial support to ensure we can help others across Australia and beyond live different.
1: When I hear stories of someone's just flicking through normal radio stations and they stumble across Vision 180, which, you know, we know it's not stumbling, God's behind it all, and they hear a few words and it gets them and God touches them.
0: V180 is made possible through everyday people just like Mark. 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Oh, I just want to say

Lord, it feels good. Toby Mark at V180 for Visionathon. It is an amazing time where we come together, listeners all around Australia, to reach our goal of $2.4 million. And we are here today. We exist because people just like you who gave in previous Visionathons. Now, it is not just the radio that you're listening to right now. There is so many different ministries under the Vision banner. And one of them is our V180 magazine. Now, this magazine comes out quarterly throughout the year. I love it. I use it every morning and we send it out. It's got a whole heap of daily devotionals in there to encourage you in your walk with God. 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And the best part is it's absolutely free. 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We've had chaplains who handed out to 300 kids in rural schools. We've got people that handed out to people on the street who get a chance to hear about Jesus. We get older people getting it for their grandkids. It's such a beautiful resource, and I love it too. So if you're a Christian and you want an amazing resource to encourage you to get into your Bible, this is it. 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

0: More words of life from the Bible. Psalm 127, verse 1. 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Unless the Lord protects a city, guarding it with sentries will do no good.
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today. 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And a good reminder to be grateful from Kate Thompson. That and a whole heap more on the way right now. South Australian artist from Adelaide, Lily, Old Philosopher, right here at V180 for Visionathon.

Visionathon Action Week is where belief turns into momentum. Together, we're going after 1.2 million this week. That's half the goal for Visionathon month. Together, we're showing the way to Jesus across Australia and beyond. People like you are the quiet but powerful engine that makes vision possible. Fueling real stories, real faith, and real impact where it matters most. 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

Grateful, Kate Thompson at V180 for Visionathon this week. And sometimes the most powerful shift in our lives happen when we stop focusing on what God hasn't done and what's missing in our lives and start focusing on what God has already done, which is kind of the heart behind that song, Grateful, from Kate Thompson. I find these lyrics a really great reminder that gratitude can completely shift your perspective. Even when you're in a really difficult situation, you can always find one little thing to be thankful for. So instead of getting caught up in all the stress and the disappointment and comparison, we can point us back to the blessings that we have every single day that we sometimes overlook and point us to God through it all. And that's what we're here for at V180. We want to point people to Jesus, and we often get people writing in saying, I'd be listening to the radio and a song would come on and Jesus would speak to me through the lyrics, just like that song. We had someone called David who wrote in and said, there was a time when I was listening to V180, the song Oxygen from Zonti came on, and then straight after Torren Wells' God's Not Done With You, and I was reminded that God is faithful and I know he's not finished with me through the lyrics of those songs. So we want to point people to Jesus. We know that your support will make it possible to connect the message of songs just like that one from Kate Thompson to reach people around Australia. 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

0: G'day, it's Andy Goulet from Red Frogs Australia. Quite often I think in Aussie culture and even party culture too, you can feel like a bit of a Nigel No Friends. Sorry, Nigel, if you're out there listening. You know, if you don't want to drink or don't, you know, you don't feel like you're fitting in some environments if you're not drinking. But the fact is you become the best asset to your mates if you are a non-drinker. You're the one that can look after them, be there for them, and but also just being strong in your own convictions and demonstrating that you can have a great time in life without getting, you know, drunk and just following the crowd. But so my biggest bit of advice is just to be yourself.
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0: Hey, it's Mel from V180, and I love to tune in too. And what I love about V180 is I could be in the worst mood ever, and a song will play, and it will completely change my perspective and align my heart with Jesus. This song from Brandon Lake is a great example.
1: I'll bring my heart, fought, heartfelt, been through hell, hallelujah.
2: Hey, y'all, I'm Brandon Lake. And Hard Fought Hallelujah really came about just thinking about all of my friends and family members that are going through seasons that are so incredibly difficult to worship through and to praise through. But I believe that worship is a weapon, and that, man, when you lift up hallelujah in the hardest fought season, there's something that God does. He inhabits the praises of his people, and he enters into that situation, and he works everything that the enemy meant for evil, and he turns it for good. So God bless you guys. Whatever you're facing, I pray this is encouraging to you.

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Emerson Day, it's No Smoke at V180 for Visionathon. It is Action Week this week, hitting our goal of $2.4 million. And a huge thank you to everyone who has already given for Visionathon. To George from Padbury in Western Australia, in near Perth, who gave $175. Thank you so much, George. To a Vision family member in Nana Glen in Nickoffs Harbour in New South Wales, who gave $100. Thank you. And another one from a Vision family member in Chingwell in Tasmania, who gave $100. And one last one from Gary in East Victoria Park in Western Australia, who gave $500. Gary, thank you so much. And he said, Vision, our 24/7 online church, brings blessing and grace of our Lord Jesus to the nation. Everything comes from God. We're just returning a small portion of what He gave us. Isn't that the truth, Gary? 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
2: In stories making news, the opposition has confirmed it will not support the federal government's changes to investor tax breaks. Labor will scrap the capital gains tax discount, which will now attract a minimum 30% tax rate from next financial year. New research suggests almost two-thirds of young drivers admit to reading text messages on their phones while at red lights. The latest National Driving Behaviour Report has found drivers in Victoria are most likely to check their phone behind the wheel, while New South Wales drivers are the most confident. NRL fans hoping to get to Magic Round games this weekend are going to be hampered by a train strike. News Corp says controllers will strike on Saturday and Sunday until 8 at night, disrupting 14 extra services put on for the sports spectacular. And Queensland star Pat Carrigan is backing a recall for Daily Cherry Evans to the State of Origin Arena. I'm Naomi Millen with the latest news and sport headlines.
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